0: good looking thing, you. Oh, there's you, Walker, in the corner. Over.
1: Make plans to attend the Arburg Ag Fair July 18th and 19th. 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

0: They are counting on you to get them there, to the lake, to the game, to another summer memory. 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A message from Manitoba Public Insurance.
1: You won't find this in the big city, but then again, you won't find the big city in Gimli. 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

0: From the CJ Radio Weather Center, here's the forecast for Winnipeg Beach, Gimli, and Arburg. Tonight, partly cloudy, risk of a thundershower early this evening, hazy, low 17, Saturday mainly sunny. Hazy, wind becoming south, 30 kilometers per hour early in the afternoon, high 34, humidex 42, UV index 9, or very high, Saturday night, partly cloudy. 30% chance of showers overnight with risk of a thunderstorm, hazy. Wind south, 20 kilometers per hour, becoming light in the evening. Low, 22. Sunday, sunny. High, 35. Sunday night, clear. Low, 24. Monday, sunny. High, 35. Monday night, cloudy periods with 30% chance of showers.
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1: From the CJ Radio Weather Center, here's the forecast for Winnipeg Beach, Gimli, and Arburg. Tonight, partly cloudy, risk of a thundershower early this evening, hazy, low 17, Saturday, mainly sunny. Hazy, wind becoming south, 30 kilometers per hour early in the afternoon, high 34, Humidex 42, UV index 9, or very high, Saturday night, partly cloudy. 30% chance of showers overnight with risk of a thunderstorm. Hazy, wind south 20 kilometers per hour, becoming light in the evening. Low 22, Sunday sunny, high 35. Sunday night clear, low 24. Monday sunny, high 35. Monday night cloudy periods with 30% chance of showers.
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0: From the CJ Radio Weather Center, here's the forecast for Winnipeg Beach, Gimli, and Arbourg. Tonight, partly cloudy, risk of a thundershower early this evening, hazy, low 17, Saturday mainly sunny. Hazy, wind becoming south, 30 kilometers per hour early in the afternoon, high 34, Humidex 42, UV index 9, or very high, Saturday night, partly cloudy. 30% chance of showers overnight with risk of a thunderstorm, hazy. Wind south, 20 kilometers per hour, becoming light in the evening. Low, 22. Sunday, sunny. High, 35. Sunday night, clear. Low, 24. Monday, sunny. High, 35. Monday night, cloudy periods with 30% chance of showers.
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0: From the CJ Radio Weather Center, here's the forecast for Winnipeg Beach, Gimli, and Arbourg. Tonight, partly cloudy, risk of a thundershower early this evening, hazy, low 17, Saturday mainly sunny. Hazy, wind becoming south 30 kilometers per hour early in the afternoon, high 34, Humidex 42, UV index 9, or very high, Saturday night, partly cloudy. 30% chance of showers overnight with risk of a thunderstorm, hazy. Wind south 20 kilometers per hour becoming light in the evening. Low 22, Sunday sunny, high 35. Sunday night clear, low 24. Monday sunny, high 35. Monday night cloudy periods with 30% chance of showers.
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1: From the CJ Radio Weather Center, here's the forecast for Winnipeg Beach, Gimli, and Arburg. Tonight, partly cloudy, risk of a thundershower early this evening, hazy, low 17, Saturday mainly sunny. Hazy, wind becoming south, 30 kilometers per hour early in the afternoon, high 34, humidex 42, UV index 9, or very high, Saturday night, partly cloudy. 30% chance of showers overnight with risk of a thunderstorm, hazy. Wind south, 20 kilometers per hour, becoming light in the evening. Low, 22. Sunday, sunny. High, 35. Sunday night, clear. Low, 24. Monday, sunny. High, 35. Monday night, cloudy periods with 30% chance of showers.
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0: From the CJ Radio Weather Center, here's the forecast for Winnipeg Beach, Gimli, and Arbourg. Tonight, partly cloudy, risk of a thundershower early this evening, hazy, low 17, Saturday mainly sunny. Hazy, wind becoming south, 30 kilometers per hour early in the afternoon, high 34, Humidex 42, UV index 9, or very high. Saturday night, partly cloudy, 30% chance of showers overnight with risk of a thunderstorm, hazy. Wind south, 20 kilometers per hour, becoming light in the evening. Low, 22. Sunday, sunny. High, 35. Sunday night, clear. Low, 24. Monday, sunny. High, 35. Monday night, cloudy periods with 30% chance of showers.
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0: From the CJ Radio Weather Center, here's the forecast for Winnipeg Beach, Gimli, and Arburg. Tonight, partly cloudy, risk of a thundershower early this evening, hazy, low 17, Saturday mainly sunny. Hazy, wind becoming south, 30 kilometers per hour early in the afternoon, high 34, humidex 42, UV index 9, or very high, Saturday night, partly cloudy. 30% chance of showers overnight with risk of a thunderstorm, hazy. Wind south 20 kilometers per hour, becoming light in the evening. Low 22, Sunday sunny, high 35. Sunday night clear, low 24. Monday sunny, high 35. Monday night cloudy periods with 30% chance of showers.
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0: From the CJ Radio Weather Center, here's the forecast for Winnipeg Beach, Gimli, and Arburg. Tonight, partly cloudy, risk of a thundershower early this evening, hazy, low 17, Saturday mainly sunny. Hazy, wind becoming south, 30 kilometers per hour early in the afternoon, high 34, Humidex 42, UV index 9, or very high, Saturday night, partly cloudy, 30% chance of showers overnight with risk of a thunderstorm, hazy, wind south 20 kilometers per hour becoming light in the evening, low 22, Sunday sunny, high 35, Sunday night clear, low 24, Monday sunny, high 35, Monday night cloudy periods with 30% chance of showers.
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0: From the CJ Radio Weather Center, here's the forecast for Winnipeg Beach, Gimli, and Arbourg. Tonight, partly cloudy, risk of a thundershower early this evening, hazy, low 17, Saturday mainly sunny. Hazy, wind becoming south, 30 kilometers per hour early in the afternoon, high 34, Humidex 42, UV index 9, or very high, Saturday night, partly cloudy. 30% chance of showers overnight with risk of a thunderstorm, hazy. Wind south, 20 kilometers per hour, becoming light in the evening. Low, 22, Sunday sunny, high 35. Sunday night, clear, low 24. Monday sunny, high 35. Monday night, cloudy periods with 30% chance of showers.
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0: From the CJ Radio Weather Center, here's the forecast for Winnipeg Beach, Gimli, and Arburg. Tonight, partly cloudy, risk of a thundershower early this evening. Hazy, low, 17. Saturday, mainly sunny, hazy, wind becoming south, 30 kilometers per hour early in the afternoon. High 34, humidex 42, UV index 9, or very high. Saturday night, partly cloudy, 30% chance of showers overnight with risk of a thunderstorm. Hazy, wind south, 20 kilometers per hour, becoming light in the evening. Low 22, Sunday sunny, high 35. Sunday night, clear, low 24. Monday sunny, high 35. Monday night, cloudy periods with 30% chance of showers.
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0: From the CJ Radio Weather Center, here's the forecast for Winnipeg Beach, Gimli, and Arburg. Tonight, partly cloudy, risk of a thundershower early this evening. Hazy, low, 17. Saturday, mainly sunny, hazy, wind becoming south, 30 kilometers per hour early in the afternoon, high 34, humidex 42, UV index 9, or very high. Saturday night, partly cloudy, 30% chance of showers overnight with risk of a thunderstorm. Hazy, wind south, 20 kilometers per hour, becoming light in the evening, low 22, Sunday sunny, high 35. Sunday night, clear, low 24, Monday sunny, high 35. Monday night, cloudy periods with 30% chance of showers.
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0: From the CJ Radio Weather Center, here's the forecast for Winnipeg Beach, Gimli, and Arburg. Tonight, partly cloudy, risk of a thundershower early this evening, hazy, low 17. Saturday, mainly sunny, hazy, wind becoming south 30 kilometers per hour early in the afternoon, high 34, humidex 42, UV index 9, or very high. Saturday night, partly cloudy, 30% chance of showers overnight with risk of a thunderstorm. Hazy, wind south, 20 kilometers per hour, becoming light in the evening, low 22. Sunday sunny, high 35. Sunday night, clear, low 24. Monday sunny, high 35. Monday night, cloudy periods with 30% chance of showers.
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0: From the CJ Radio Weather Center, here's the forecast for Winnipeg Beach, Gimli, and Arburg. Tonight, partly cloudy, risk of a thundershower early this evening. Hazy, low, 17. Saturday, mainly sunny, hazy, wind becoming south, 30 kilometers per hour early in the afternoon, high 34, humidex 42, UV index 9, or very high. Saturday night, partly cloudy, 30% chance of showers overnight with risk of a thunderstorm. Hazy, wind south, 20 kilometers per hour, becoming light in the evening, low 22, Sunday sunny, high 35. Sunday night, clear, low 24, Monday sunny, high 35. Monday night, cloudy periods with 30% chance of showers.
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0: From the CJ Radio Weather Center, here's the forecast for Winnipeg Beach, Gimli, and Arbourg. Tonight, partly cloudy, risk of a thundershower early this evening. Hazy, low 17. Saturday, mainly sunny. Hazy, wind becoming south 30 kilometers per hour early in the afternoon. High 34, humidex 42, UV index 9, or very high. Saturday night, partly cloudy, 30% chance of showers overnight with risk of a thunderstorm. Hazy, wind south 20 kilometers per hour, becoming light in the evening. Low 22, Sunday sunny, high 35. Sunday night, clear, low 24. Monday sunny, high 35. Monday night, cloudy periods with 30% chance of showers.
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0: From the CJ Radio Weather Center, here's the forecast for Winnipeg Beach, Gimli, and Arburg. Tonight, partly cloudy, risk of a thundershower early this evening. Hazy, low 17. Saturday, mainly sunny. Hazy, wind becoming south 30 kilometers per hour early in the afternoon. High 34, humidex 42, UV index 9, or very high. Saturday night, partly cloudy. 30% chance of showers overnight with risk of a thunderstorm. Hazy. Wind south 20 kilometers per hour, becoming light in the evening. Low 22, Sunday sunny, high 35. Sunday night clear, low 24. Monday sunny, high 35. Monday night cloudy periods with 30% chance of showers.
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0: From the CJ Radio Weather Center, here's the forecast for Winnipeg Beach, Gimli, and Arburg. Tonight, partly cloudy, risk of a thundershower early this evening. Hazy, low 17. Saturday, mainly sunny. Hazy, wind becoming south 30 kilometers per hour early in the afternoon. High 34, humidex 42, UV index 9, or very high. Saturday night, partly cloudy, 30% chance of showers overnight with risk of a thunderstorm. Hazy, wind south 20 kilometers per hour, becoming light in the evening. Low 22, Sunday sunny, high 35. Sunday night, clear, low 24. Monday sunny, high 35. Monday night, cloudy periods with 30% chance of showers.
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straight tequila night. 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

0: from the CJ Radio Weather Center. Here's the forecast for Winnipeg Beach, Gimli, and Arbourg. Tonight, partly cloudy, risk of a thundershower early this evening. Hazy, low 17. Saturday, mainly sunny. Hazy, wind becoming south 30 kilometers per hour early in the afternoon. High 34, humidex 42, UV index 9, or very high. Saturday night, partly cloudy. 30% chance of showers overnight with risk of a thunderstorm. Hazy. Wind south 20 kilometers per hour, becoming light in the evening. Low 22, Sunday sunny, high 35. Sunday night clear, low 24. Monday sunny, high 35. Monday night cloudy periods with 30% chance of showers.
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Breathe in whispers, all the failures, they couldn't resist her.

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Is it wicked to ask for so much? Is it worth it? She'd say, I think so. 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

0: CJ Radio Weather Center. Here's the forecast for Winnipeg Beach, Gimli, and Arburg. Tonight, partly cloudy, risk of a thundershower early this evening. Hazy, low 17. Saturday, mainly sunny. Hazy, wind becoming south 30 kilometers per hour early in the afternoon. High 34, humidex 42, UV index 9, or very high. Saturday night, partly cloudy, 30% chance of showers overnight with risk of a thunderstorm. Hazy, wind south 20 kilometers per hour, becoming light in the evening. Low 22, Sunday sunny, high 35. Sunday night, clear, low 24. Monday sunny, high 35. Monday night, cloudy periods with 30% chance of showers.
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0: from the CJ Radio Weather Center. Here's the forecast for Winnipeg Beach, Gimli, and Arbourg. Tonight, partly cloudy, risk of a thundershower early this evening. Hazy, low 17. Saturday, mainly sunny. Hazy, wind becoming south 30 kilometers per hour early in the afternoon. High 34, humidex 42, UV index 9, or very high. Saturday night, partly cloudy, 30% chance of showers overnight with risk of a thunderstorm. Hazy, wind south 20 kilometers per hour, becoming light in the evening. Low 22, Sunday sunny, high 35. Sunday night, clear, low 24. Monday sunny, high 35. Monday night, cloudy periods with 30% chance of showers.
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0: From the CJ Radio Weather Center, here's the forecast for Winnipeg Beach, Gimli, and Aarberg. Today, sunny. Hazy this morning. Wind becoming south, 20 kilometers per hour this morning. High 34, Humidex 42, UV index 9, or very high. Tonight, clear, becoming partly cloudy after midnight. Risk of a thunderstorm overnight. Wind south, 20 kilometers per hour, becoming light this evening. Low 22, Sunday, clearing in the morning. Risk of a thunderstorm early in the morning. Wind becoming south, 30 kilometers per hour, gusting to 50 in the morning. High 36, Humidex 46. UV index 9 or very high. Sunday night, clear, low 24. Monday, sunny, high 35. Monday night, clear, low 17. Tuesday, a mix of sun and cloud, high 30.
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0: From the CJ Radio Weather Center, here's the forecast for Winnipeg Beach, Gimli, and Arburg. Today, sunny. Hazy this morning. Wind becoming south, 20 kilometers per hour this morning. High 34, humidex 42, UV index 9, or very high. Tonight, clear, becoming partly cloudy after midnight. Risk of a thunderstorm overnight. Wind south, 20 kilometers per hour, becoming light this evening. Low 22, Sunday, clearing in the morning. Risk of a thunderstorm early in the morning. Wind becoming south, 30 kilometers per hour, gusting to 50 in the morning. High 36, humidex 46. UV index 9 or very high. Sunday night, clear, low 24. Monday, sunny, high 35. Monday night, clear, low 17. Tuesday, a mix of sun and cloud, high 30.
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From the CJ Radio Weather Center, here's the forecast for Winnipeg Beach, Gimli, and Arburg. Today, sunny. Hazy this morning. Wind becoming south, 20 kilometers per hour this morning. High 34, humidex 42, UV index 9, or very high. Tonight, clear. Becoming partly cloudy after midnight. Risk of a thunderstorm overnight. Wind south, 20 kilometers per hour, becoming light this evening.

0: Saturday, see the dirt flying during the mud bogging competition. And parents, bring your family to the Kids Zone. 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

0: They are counting on you to get them there. 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

0: From the CJ Radio Weather Center, here's the forecast for Winnipeg Beach, Gimli, and Arburg. Today, sunny. Hazy this morning. Wind becoming south, 20 kilometers per hour this morning. High 34, humidex 42, UV index 9, or very high. Tonight, clear. Becoming partly cloudy after midnight. Risk of a thunderstorm overnight. Wind south, 20 kilometers per hour, becoming light this evening. Low 22, Sunday, clearing in the morning. Risk of a thunderstorm early in the morning. Wind becoming south, 30 kilometers per hour, gusting to 50 in the morning. High 36, humidex 46. UV index 9 or very high. Sunday night, clear. Low 24. Monday, sunny. High 35. Monday night, clear. Low 17. Tuesday, a mix of sun and cloud. High 30.
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0: From the CJ Radio Weather Center, here's the forecast for Winnipeg Beach, Gimli, and Arbourg. Today, sunny. Hazy this morning. Wind becoming south, 20 kilometers per hour this morning. High 34, Humidex 42. UV index 9, or very high. Tonight, clear. Becoming partly cloudy after midnight. Risk of a thunderstorm overnight. Wind south, 20 kilometers per hour, becoming light this evening. Low 22, Sunday, clearing in the morning. Risk of a thunderstorm early in the morning. Wind becoming south, 30 kilometers per hour, gusting to 50 in the morning. High 36, Humidex 46. UV index 9 or very high. Sunday night, clear. Low 24. Monday, sunny. High 35. Monday night, clear. Low 17. Tuesday, a mix of sun and cloud. High 30.
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1: From the CJ Radio Weather Center, here's the forecast for Winnipeg, Beach, Gimli, and Arburg. Today, sunny. Hazy this morning. Wind becoming south, 20 kilometers per hour this morning. High 34, Humidex 42, UV index 9, or very high. Tonight, clear. Becoming partly cloudy after midnight. Risk of a thunderstorm overnight. Wind south, 20 kilometers per hour, becoming light this evening. Low 22, Sunday, clearing in the morning. Risk of a thunderstorm early in the morning. Wind becoming south, 30 kilometers per hour, gusting to 50 in the morning. High 36, Humidex 46, UV index 9 or very high. Sunday night, clear. Low 24. Monday, sunny. High 35. Monday night, clear. Low 17. Tuesday, a mix of sun and cloud. High 30.
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0: From the CJ Radio Weather Center, here's the forecast for Winnipeg Beach, Gimli, and Arburg. Today, sunny. Hazy this morning. Wind becoming south, 20 kilometers per hour this morning. High 34, humidex 42, UV index 9, or very high. Tonight, clear. Becoming partly cloudy after midnight. Risk of a thunderstorm overnight. Wind south, 20 kilometers per hour, becoming light this evening. Low 22, Sunday, clearing in the morning. Risk of a thunderstorm early in the morning. Wind becoming south, 30 kilometers per hour, gusting to 50 in the morning. High 36, humidex 46. UV index 9 or very high. Sunday night, clear. Low 24. Monday, sunny. High 35. Monday night, clear. Low 17. Tuesday, a mix of sun and cloud. High 30.
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1: Make plans to attend the Aarberg Ag Fair July 18th and 19th. 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
1: From the CJ Radio Weather Center, here's the forecast for Winnipeg Beach, Gimli, and Arburg. Today, sunny. Hazy this morning. Wind becoming south 20 kilometers per hour this morning. High 34, humidex 42, UV index 9, or very high. Tonight, clear. Becoming partly cloudy after midnight. Risk of a thunderstorm overnight. Wind south 20 kilometers per hour, becoming light this evening. Low 22 Sunday, clearing in the morning. Risk of a thunderstorm early in the morning. Wind becoming south 30 kilometers per hour, gusting to 50 in the morning. High 36, humidex 46. UV index 9 or very high. Sunday night, clear. Low 24. Monday, sunny. High 35. Monday night, clear. Low 17. Tuesday, a mix of sun and cloud. High 30.
2: You won't find this in the big city. 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
1: From the CJ Radio Weather Center, here's the forecast for Winnipeg Beach, Gimli, and Arburg. Today, sunny. Hazy this morning. Wind becoming south, 20 kilometers per hour this morning. High 34, Humidex 42, UV index 9, or very high. Tonight, clear. Becoming partly cloudy after midnight. Risk of a thunderstorm overnight. Wind south, 20 kilometers per hour, becoming light this evening. Low 22, Sunday, clearing in the morning. Risk of a thunderstorm early in the morning. Wind becoming south, 30 kilometers per hour, gusting to 50 in the morning. High 36, Humidex 46. UV index 9 or very high. Sunday night, clear. Low 24. Monday, sunny. High 35. Monday night, clear. Low 17. Tuesday, a mix of sun and cloud. High 30.
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0: From the CJ Radio Weather Center, here's the forecast for Winnipeg Beach, Gimli, and Arburg. Today, sunny. Hazy this morning. Wind becoming south, 20 kilometers per hour this morning. High 34, Humidex 42, UV index 9, or very high. Tonight, clear. Becoming partly cloudy after midnight. Risk of a thunderstorm overnight. Wind south, 20 kilometers per hour, becoming light this evening. Low 22, Sunday, clearing in the morning. Risk of a thunderstorm early in the morning. Wind becoming south, 30 kilometers per hour, gusting to 50 in the morning. High 36, Humidex 46, UV index 9 or very high. Sunday night, clear. Low 24. Monday, sunny. High 35. Monday night, clear. Low 17. Tuesday, a mix of sun and cloud. High 30.
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0: Sound weather. From the CJ Radio Weather Center, here's the forecast for Winnipeg Beach, Gimli, and Aarberg. Today, sunny. Hazy this morning. Wind becoming south, 20 kilometers per hour this morning. High 34, humidex 42, UV index 9, or very high. Tonight, clear. Becoming partly cloudy after midnight. Risk of a thunderstorm overnight. Wind south, 20 kilometers per hour, becoming light this evening. Low 22, Sunday, clearing in the morning. Risk of a thunderstorm early in the morning. Wind becoming south, 30 kilometers per hour, gusting to 50 in the morning. High 36, humidex 46. UV index 9 or very high. Sunday night, clear. Low 24. Monday, sunny. High 35. Monday night, clear. Low 17. Tuesday, a mix of sun and cloud. High 30.
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0: They are counting on you to get them there. To the lake. To the game. To another summer memory. But the faster you go, the less control you have. When something unexpected happens, those few clicks over the posted speed limit can turn close calls into deadly ones. The moments that become memories start with getting there safely. Slow down. A message from Manitoba Public Insurance.
1: You won't find this in the big city, but then again, you won't find the big city in Gimli. 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

0: From the CJ Radio Weather Center, here's the forecast for Winnipeg Beach, Gimli, and Arbourg. Today, sunny. Hazy this morning. Wind becoming south, 20 kilometers per hour this morning. High 34, Humidex 42, UV index 9, or very high. Tonight, clear. Becoming partly cloudy after midnight. Risk of a thunderstorm overnight. Wind south, 20 kilometers per hour, becoming light this evening. Low 22, Sunday, clearing in the morning. Risk of a thunderstorm early in the morning. Wind becoming south, 30 kilometers per hour, gusting to 50 in the morning. High 36, Humidex 46. UV index 9 or very high. Sunday night, clear. Low 24. Monday, sunny. High 35. Monday night, clear. Low 17. Tuesday, a mix of sun and cloud. High 30.
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I was walking home from school on a cold winter day. Took a shortcut through the woods, and I lost my way. It was getting late, and I was scared and alone. But then a kind old man took my hand and led me home.

0: Uptown Weather. From the CJ Radio Weather Center, here's the forecast for Winnipeg Beach, Gimli, and Aarberg. Today, sunny. Hazy this morning. Wind becoming south, 20 kilometers per hour this morning. High 34, Humidex 42, UV index 9, or very high. Tonight, clear. Becoming partly cloudy after midnight. Risk of a thunderstorm overnight. Wind south, 20 kilometers per hour, becoming light this evening. Low 22, Sunday, clearing in the morning. Risk of a thunderstorm early in the morning. Wind becoming south, 30 kilometers per hour, gusting to 50 in the morning. High 36, Humidex 46, UV index 9, or very high. Sunday night, clear. Low 24. Monday, sunny. High 35. Monday night, clear. Low 17. Tuesday, a mix of sun and cloud. High 30.
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0: From the CJ Radio Weather Center, here's the forecast for Winnipeg Beach, Gimli, and Arburg. Today, sunny. Hazy this morning. Wind becoming south, 20 kilometers per hour this morning. High 34, Humidex 42, UV index 9, or very high. Tonight, clear. Becoming partly cloudy after midnight. Risk of a thunderstorm overnight. Wind south, 20 kilometers per hour, becoming light this evening. Low 22, Sunday, clearing in the morning. Risk of a thunderstorm early in the morning. Wind becoming south, 30 kilometers per hour, gusting to 50 in the morning. High 36, Humidex 46. UV index 9 or very high. Sunday night, clear. Low 24. Monday, sunny. High 35. Monday night, clear. Low 17. Tuesday, a mix of sun and cloud. High 30.
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0: From the CJ Radio Weather Center, here's the forecast for Winnipeg Beach, Gimli, and Arburg. Today, sunny, hazy, near noon, wind south 20 kilometers per hour. High 34, Humidex 42, UV index 9 or very high. Tonight, clear. Becoming partly cloudy after midnight, risk of a thunderstorm overnight. Wind south 20 kilometers per hour, becoming light this evening. Low 22, Sunday, clearing in the morning, risk of a thunderstorm early in the morning, wind becoming south 30 kilometers per hour, gusting to 50 in the morning. High 36, Humidex 46, UV index 9, or very high. Sunday night, clear, low 24. Monday, sunny, high 35. Monday night, clear, low 17. Tuesday, a mix of sun and cloud, high 30.
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1: You won't find this in the big city, but then again, you won't find the big city in Gimli. 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
1: Mm.
0: They have pre-wrapped sausages, but they don't have pre-wrapped bacon.
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0: Yeah.

0: From the CJ Radio Weather Center, here's the forecast for Winnipeg Beach, Gimli, and Arburg. Today, sunny, hazy, near noon, wind south 20 kilometers per hour. High 34, humidex 42, UV index 9 or very high. Tonight, clear. Becoming partly cloudy after midnight, risk of a thunderstorm overnight. Wind south 20 kilometers per hour, becoming light this evening. Low 22, Sunday, clearing in the morning, risk of a thunderstorm early in the morning. Wind becoming south 30 kilometers per hour, gusting to 50 in the morning. High 36, humidex 46, UV index 9, or very high. Sunday night, clear, low 24. Monday, sunny, high 35. Monday night, clear, low 17. Tuesday, a mix of sun and cloud, high 30.
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0: from the CJ Radio Weather Center, here's the forecast for Winnipeg Beach, Gimli, and Arburg. Today, sunny, hazy, near noon, wind south 20 kilometers per hour. High 34, humidex 42, UV index 9 or very high. Tonight, clear. Becoming partly cloudy after midnight, risk of a thunderstorm overnight. Wind south 20 kilometers per hour, becoming light this evening. Low 22, Sunday, clearing in the morning, risk of a thunderstorm early in the morning. Wind becoming south 30 kilometers per hour, gusting to 50 in the morning. High 36, humidex 46, UV index 9 or very high. Sunday night, clear, low 24. Monday, sunny, high 35. Monday night, clear, low 17. Tuesday, a mix of sun and cloud, high 30.
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0: plans to attend the Aarberg Ag Fair July 18th and 19th. 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

0: They are counting on you to get them there. 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

0: From the CJ Radio Weather Center, here's the forecast for Winnipeg Beach, Gimli, and Arburg. Today, sunny, hazy, near noon, wind south 20 kilometers per hour. High 34, humidex 42, UV index 9 or very high. Tonight, clear. Becoming partly cloudy after midnight, risk of a thunderstorm overnight. Wind south 20 kilometers per hour, becoming light this evening. Low 22, Sunday, clearing in the morning, risk of a thunderstorm early in the morning. Wind becoming south 30 kilometers per hour, gusting to 50 in the morning. High 36, humidex 46, UV index 9 or very high. Sunday night, clear, low 24. Monday, sunny, high 35. Monday night, clear, low 17. Tuesday, a mix of sun and cloud, high 30.
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0: From the CJ Radio Weather Center, here's the forecast for Winnipeg Beach, Gimli, and Arburg. Today, sunny, hazy, near noon, wind south 20 kilometers per hour. High 34, Humidex 42, UV index 9 or very high. Tonight, clear. Becoming partly cloudy after midnight, risk of a thunderstorm overnight. Wind south 20 kilometers per hour, becoming light this evening. Low 22, Sunday, clearing in the morning, risk of a thunderstorm early in the morning. Wind becoming south 30 kilometers per hour, gusting to 50 in the morning. High 36, Humidex 46, UV index 9 or very high. Sunday night, clear, low 24. Monday, sunny, high 35. Monday night, clear, low 17. Tuesday, a mix of sun and cloud, high 30.
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0: From the CJ Radio Weather Center, here's the forecast for Winnipeg Beach, Gimli, and Arburg. Today, sunny, hazy, near noon, wind south 20 kilometers per hour. High 34, humidex 42, UV index 9 or very high. Tonight, clear. Becoming partly cloudy after midnight, risk of a thunderstorm overnight. Wind south 20 kilometers per hour, becoming light this evening. Low 22, Sunday, clearing in the morning, risk of a thunderstorm early in the morning. Wind becoming south 30 kilometers per hour, gusting to 50 in the morning. High 36, humidex 46, UV index 9, or very high. Sunday night, clear, low 24. Monday, sunny, high 35. Monday night, clear, low 17. Tuesday, a mix of sun and cloud, high 30.
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0: From the CJ Radio Weather Center, here's the forecast for Winnipeg Beach, Gimli, and Arburg. Today, sunny, hazy, near noon, wind south 20 kilometers per hour. High 34, humidex 42, UV index 9 or very high. Tonight, clear. Becoming partly cloudy after midnight, risk of a thunderstorm overnight. Wind south 20 kilometers per hour, becoming light this evening. Low 22, Sunday, clearing in the morning, risk of a thunderstorm early in the morning. Wind becoming south 30 kilometers per hour, gusting to 50 in the morning. High 36, humidex 46, UV index 9 or very high. Sunday night, clear, low 24. Monday, sunny, high 35. Monday night, clear, low 17. Tuesday, a mix of sun and cloud, high 30.
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0: plans to attend the Aarberg Ag Fair July 18th and 19th. 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On Saturday, see the dirt flying during the mud bogging competition. 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

0: From the CJ Radio Weather Center, here's the forecast for Winnipeg Beach, Gimli, and Arburg. Today, sunny, hazy, near noon, wind south 20 kilometers per hour. High 34, Humidex 42, UV index 9 or very high. Tonight, clear. Becoming partly cloudy after midnight, risk of a thunderstorm overnight. Wind south 20 kilometers per hour, becoming light this evening. Low 22, Sunday, clearing in the morning, risk of a thunderstorm early in the morning, wind becoming south 30 kilometers per hour, gusting to 50 in the morning. High 36, Humidex 46, UV index 9, or very high. Sunday night, clear, low 24. Monday, sunny, high 35. Monday night, clear, low 17. Tuesday, a mix of sun and cloud, high 30.
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0: From the CJ Radio Weather Center, here's the forecast for Winnipeg Beach, Gimli, and Arburg. Tonight, clear. Partly cloudy overnight with 30% chance of showers. Risk of a thunderstorm overnight. Wind south, 20 kilometers per hour, becoming light this evening. Low 20. Sunday, a mix of sun and cloud with 30% chance of showers early in the morning and risk of a thunderstorm. Clearing in the morning. Wind becoming south, 20 kilometers per hour in the morning. High 36, humidex 47, UV index 9, or very high. Sunday night, clear, becoming partly cloudy overnight. Wind southwest, 20 kilometers per hour, becoming light in the evening. Wind becoming south, 30 gusting to 50 overnight, low 21. Monday, sunny, high 36. Monday night, clear, low 16. Tuesday, sunny, high 29. Tuesday night, cloudy, low 16.
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0: plans to attend the Arburg Ag Fair July 18th and 19th. 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

0: They are counting on you to get them there. To the lake. 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To another summer memory. But the faster you go, the less control you have. 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A message from Manitoba Public Insurance.
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0: From the CJ Radio Weather Center, here is the forecast for Winnipeg Beach, Gimli, and Arburg. Tonight, clear. Partly cloudy overnight with 30% chance of showers. Risk of a thunderstorm overnight. Wind south, 20 kilometers per hour, becoming light this evening. Low 20. Sunday, a mix of sun and cloud with 30% chance of showers early in the morning and risk of a thunderstorm. Clearing in the morning. Wind becoming south, 20 kilometers per hour in the morning. High 36, humidex 47, UV index 9, or very high. Sunday night, clear, becoming partly cloudy overnight. Wind southwest, 20 kilometers per hour, becoming light in the evening. Wind becoming south, 30 gusting to 50 overnight, low 21. Monday, sunny, high 36. Monday night, clear, low 16. Tuesday, sunny, high 29. Tuesday night, cloudy, low 16.
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at 5:05 p.m. Central Daylight Time Saturday, Environment Canada has issued a marine tornado warning for Manitoba Lakes, Manitoba. Extra care and attention should be exercised in the following marine areas. Lake Winnipegosis. Environment Canada meteorologists are tracking a severe thunderstorm that is possibly producing a tornado. Damaging winds, large hail, and locally intense rainfall are also possible. Tornadoes are often wrapped in rain, and may not be visible. Take cover immediately, if threatening weather approaches. Adiset Ashneosa Kermavose du Sot Le Sambi, Ovion Mo Canada Emu Alert de Tornade Maritime pour les Lacs du Manitoba ou le Manitoba. Une attention et des précautions additionnelles devraient être exercées près des régions marines suivantes. Le lac Winnipegosis.

0: They are counting on you to get them there. To the lake. 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To another summer memory. But the faster you go, the less control you have. When something unexpected happens, those few clicks over the posted speed limit can turn close calls into deadly ones. The moments that become memories start with getting there safely. Slow down. A message from Manitoba Public Insurance.
1: You won't find this in the big city, but then again, you won't find the big city in Gimli. 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

0: from the CJ Radio Weather Center. Here's the forecast for Winnipeg, Beach, Gimli, and Arbourg. Tonight, clear, partly cloudy overnight with 30% chance of showers. Risk of a thunderstorm overnight. Wind south 20 kilometers per hour, becoming light this evening. Low 20. Sunday, a mix of sun and cloud with 30% chance of showers early in the morning and risk of a thunderstorm. Clearing in the morning. Wind becoming south 20 kilometers per hour in the morning. High 36, humidex 47, UV index 9 or very high. Sunday night, clear, becoming partly cloudy overnight. Wind southwest 20 kilometers per hour, becoming light in the evening. Wind becoming south 30, gusting to 50 overnight. Low 21, Monday sunny. High 36, Monday night clear, low 16, Tuesday sunny. High 29, Tuesday night cloudy, low 16.
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0: From the CJ Radio Weather Center, here's the forecast for Winnipeg Beach, Gimli, and Arburg. Tonight, clear, partly cloudy overnight with 30% chance of showers, risk of a thunderstorm overnight, wind south 20 kilometers per hour, becoming light this evening, low 20. Sunday, a mix of sun and cloud with 30% chance of showers early in the morning and risk of a thunderstorm, clearing in the morning. Wind becoming south 20 kilometers per hour in the morning. High 36, humidex 47, UV index 9, or very high. Sunday night, clear, becoming partly cloudy overnight. Wind southwest 20 kilometers per hour, becoming light in the evening. Wind becoming south 30, gusting to 50 overnight. Low 21, Monday sunny. High 36, Monday night clear, low 16. Tuesday sunny, high 29. Tuesday night cloudy, low 16.
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3: Good Saturday evening and welcome to the CJ Radio Classic Country and Old Show. I'm Adam T. Thanks for joining me. And, well, it is summertime and we are either camping or we're cruising around town, going for a nice little drive somewhere, maybe getting some ice cream, planning on going for a walk or something. Maybe, you got those earbuds? I'm still good old headphones. But for Father's Day, I got earbuds. And I don't know, maybe I ticked off my neighbors a little bit because I was out cutting my grass. And I mean, I was kind of just singing along with the songs that were in my earbuds. I never had earbuds before, okay? So these were new to me. And I'm singing along to all the songs. And then all of a sudden I see them look out and they close their windows and doors. So was I singing over the sound of the lawnmower? Not overly sure. But the one of the songs I was singing was this one here from the Beach Boys, a little Bob Brand.

Well, a double shot there of the Beach Boys. And you know what? I know last week was supposed to be the double shot week because it was the second weekend. But you know what? Because I was sick and I took the time off, I didn't get to do that. So, you know what? I'm going to make this weekend the double shot weekend as, you know, my way of saying I'm sorry I was sick. And now I'm back. I'm here. So let's rock and roll. I've got a double shot now of the Beatles with some money and back in the USS, back in the US, back in the USSR.

Back in the USSR there from the Beatles. And when you hear that plane going on there, doesn't it sound like you just want to go on a nice vacation somewhere, just fly somewhere and, you know, enjoy a nice vacation? That's what I think about when I hear it. Anyway, Mike Love of the Beach Boys actually helped write that song a little bit. And again, just like with Brian Wilson, he did not get any writing credits for it. Yeah, the rock and roll and some of the writers and musicians through the years really, you know, screwed

That was the Beatles right there on the CJ Radio Classic Country and Oldies Show. That was the Beatles covering Money from Barrett Strong and Back in the USSR. I'm going to take it down to some real old classic country here with good old Hank Williams. He's got the Honky Tonk Blues, but he's also asking the question, why don't you love me like you used to do?

Hank Williams right there, the Honky Tonk Blues, and Why Don't You Love Me Like You Used To Do. Yeah, I can still hear that little bit of growl into my throat. It's like a, yeah. My vocal cords really aren't in a blender anymore, but yeah, it's still getting a little hard here to talk. So let's just play some more music. Mo Bandy, Too Old to Die Young, and I Just Started Hating Cheating Songs Today.

0: From the CJ Radio Weather Center, here's the forecast for Winnipeg Beach, Gimli, and Arbourg. Tonight, clear, partly cloudy overnight with 30% chance of showers, risk of a thunderstorm overnight, wind south 20 kilometers per hour, becoming light this evening, low 20. Sunday, a mix of sun and cloud with 30% chance of showers early in the morning and risk of a thunderstorm, clearing in the morning. Wind becoming south 20 kilometers per hour in the morning. High 36, humidex 47, UV index 9, or very high. Sunday night, clear, becoming partly cloudy overnight. Wind southwest 20 kilometers per hour, becoming light in the evening. Wind becoming south 30, gusting to 50 overnight. Low 21, Monday sunny. High 36, Monday night clear, low 16. Tuesday sunny, high 29. Tuesday night cloudy, low 16.
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2: And just like that, we are back to the CJ Radio Classic Country and Roller Show. Thanks for joining me tonight. Well, we are now into the second half hour, and we're going to kick things off with Big Joe Turner with Flip, Flop, and Fly, and one of my favorites, hopefully it's one of yours too, Kareem Corina.

Joe Turner, Flip, Flop and Fly, and Karina Karina. On the way, you know, we could do some dances right now. Yeah, I mean, unless you did the actual flip, flop, and fly. I'd like to see that, though. I got Chubby Checker on the way with Let's Twist Again. But first, if we're going to twist again, let's at least twist

Chubby Checker right there with double shots of some twisting music. Let's Twist Again and The Twist, the one that started off for him. Of course, The Twist was actually around in the late 50s, done by Hank Ballard, but it just didn't take off. No, the world just was not ready for The Twist. Nope. So it stuck on the shelf there for a couple years, and then Chubby Checker got a hold of it and never looked back. Took it and ran. Coming up, I got Paul Anka with Diana. But first, put your head on my shoulder. Well, don't. That might be a little weird. But here's the song.

Oh, Diana, and put your head on my shoulder. 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He was like, oh, Diana, put your head on my shoulder. I don't know. Coming up, I've got some classic country from Asleep at the Wheel with an old Hank Williams song, a little jambalaya, crawfish, paella on the bayou. That's right. But first, before we start making that jambalaya, let's head on down for some barbecue at the House of Blue Lights.

They said your boots and the truck on down, doing a cow shack on the edge of town. An 8-beat camel there just won't quit. Keep on walking till you see a blue light lit. Fall in there, we're gonna see some sights. And that's the house of blue lights, 'cause they're fryers, broilers, and Detroit barbecue ribs.

Jambalaya and the House of Blue Lights from Asleep at the Wheel on this Double Shot weekend. Buddy Holly's going to finish off this first hour of the Double Shot with Every Day and a Little Party Song. Let's rave on!

0: every day from Buddy Holly here on the CCO. 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
1: From the CJ Radio Weather Center, here is the forecast for Winnipeg Beach, Gimli, and Arburg. Tonight, clear, partly cloudy overnight with 30% chance of showers, risk of a thunderstorm overnight, wind south 20 kilometers per hour, becoming light this evening, low 20. Sunday, a mix of sun and cloud with 30% chance of showers early in the morning and risk of a thunderstorm, clearing in the morning. Wind becoming south 20 kilometers per hour in the morning. High 36, humidex 47, UV index 9, or very high. Sunday night, clear, becoming partly cloudy overnight. Wind southwest 20 kilometers per hour, becoming light in the evening. Wind becoming south 30, gusting to 50 overnight. Low 21, Monday sunny. High 36, Monday night clear, low 16. Tuesday sunny, high 29. Tuesday night cloudy, low 16.
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0: And we are rocking and rolling into hour two here of the CJ Radio Classic Country Roller Show and some great Canadian music from a beautiful Canadian lady, Anne Murray, right now with a little Daydream Believer.

great classic country there from Anne Murray. Could I Have This Dance and Daydream Believer? And I guess it's wedding season now. So I'm assuming Could I Have This Dance is definitely going to be one of those songs, you know, I guess your wedding song, and that's still a very popular one. 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